0: expect a high of 106 and a low of 81, so stay hydrated as we dive into another hot week ahead. That's all for now on the weather front. Stay cool out there, folks. We'll be right back with some fantastic music to keep you energized.
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0: Good afternoon. In Las Vegas, the current temperature stands at 95 degrees, with clear skies and a light breeze from the east at 5 miles per hour. Tomorrow, expect a high of 97 degrees and a low of 76, so stay hydrated and keep those sunglasses handy. That's all for now on this beautiful Vegas day. Stay cool, everyone, and keep those vibes high. We'll be right back with some great music to keep you energized.
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1: Good afternoon. In Las Vegas, the current temperature stands at 95 degrees, with clear skies and a light breeze from the east at 5 miles per hour. Tomorrow, expect a high of 97 degrees and a low of 76, so stay hydrated and keep those sunglasses handy. That's all for now on this beautiful Vegas day. Stay cool, everyone, and keep those vibes high. We'll be right back with some great music to keep you energized.
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0: good evening. In Las Vegas right now, the temperature is a warm 95 degrees, with clear skies. Winds are gentle at 5 miles per hour, making it a perfect evening to be outside. Tomorrow, expect a high of 98 and a low of 76, so stay hydrated and enjoy the sunshine. That's all for now on the weather front. Stay tuned for more updates and great music coming your way shortly.
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0: Good evening. In Las Vegas right now, the temperature is a warm 95 degrees, with clear skies. Winds are gentle at 5 miles per hour, making it a perfect evening to be outside. Tomorrow, expect a high of 98 and a low of 76, so stay hydrated and enjoy the sunshine. That's all for now on the weather front. Stay tuned for more updates and great music coming your way shortly.
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0: Good evening. In Las Vegas right now, the temperature is a warm 95 degrees with clear skies. Winds are gentle at 5 miles per hour, making it a perfect evening to be outside. Tomorrow, expect a high of 98 and a low of 76, so stay hydrated and enjoy the sunshine. That's all for now on the weather front. Stay tuned for more updates and great music coming your way shortly.
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0: Good evening. Las Vegas is currently sitting at a warm 98 degrees, with clear skies and a light breeze coming in at 5 miles per hour. Tomorrow, expect a high of 102 and a low of 76, perfect for those evening outings under the stars. That's all for now on the weather front. Stay cool out there and we'll be right back with some great music to keep the vibes going.
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0: Good evening. Las Vegas is currently sitting at a warm 98 degrees with clear skies and a light breeze coming in at 5 miles per hour. Tomorrow, expect a high of 102 and a low of 76, perfect for those evening outings under the stars. That's all for now on the weather front. Stay cool out there and we'll be right back with some great music to keep the vibes going.
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1: Good evening, Dahl. Las Vegas is currently sitting at a warm 95 degrees with clear skies and plenty of sunshine. Winds are light, coming in from the northwest at 5 miles per hour. Tomorrow, prepare for a high of 98 and a low of 76, keeping those summer vibes rolling strong. That's all for now on the weather front. Stay cool, and we'll be right back with your favorite tunes to keep the vibe going.
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0: Good evening. Dahl. Las Vegas is currently sitting at a warm 95 degrees with clear skies and plenty of sunshine. Winds are light coming in from the northwest at 5 miles per hour. Tomorrow, prepare for a high of 98 and a low of 76, keeping those summer vibes rolling strong. That's all for now on the weather front. Stay cool, and we'll be right back with your favorite tunes to keep the vibe going.
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0: Good evening. Dull. Las Vegas is currently sitting at a warm 95 degrees with clear skies and plenty of sunshine. Winds are light coming in from the northwest at 5 miles per hour. Tomorrow, prepare for a high of 98 and a low of 76, keeping those summer vibes rolling strong. That's all for now on the weather front. Stay cool, and we'll be right back with your favorite tunes to keep the vibe going.
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0: Good night. In a surprising move, President Trump has ordered the Pentagon to reduce joint military exercises with South Korea. He justified this decision by claiming that South Korea had not contributed to the denuclearization efforts in Iran, while pointing to his rapport with North Korean leader Kim Jong-un as a fact. This decision raises significant concerns for regional security, particularly given that annual joint drills have long been a cornerstone of U.S.-South Korea defense strategy. The cancellation of these exercises could embolden North Korea, which has already conducted over 90 missile tests this year alone, and creates a precarious environment for negotiations in an ever-evolving geopolitical landscape. Trump's decision to scale back military exercises with South Korea not only affects regional security, but also sends a message to allies about U.S. commitment. With North Korea's missile tests increasing, experts warn this could lead to a destabilization of the Korean Peninsula, as North Korea may interpret this as a sign of weakness. Additionally, this shift could strain U.S.-South Korea relations, potentially impacting future defense agreements and cooperation in the Indo-Pacific region. The reduction in military exercises could also impact the readiness of U.S. and South Korean forces, as these drills are crucial for maintaining operational effectiveness. Moreover, defense analysts suggest that this change might embolden North Korea to pursue more aggressive military capabilities, especially as the regime seeks to assert its influence in the region. This development puts pressure on South Korean President Yoon Suk-yeol, who must navigate increasing tensions while ensuring national security and maintaining strong ties with the United States. The implications of Trump's decision to reduce military exercises with South Korea are far-reaching, as they challenge regional stability and U.S. alliances. The evolving situation demands close attention to how it influences security dynamics on the Korean Peninsula. That's all for now. We'll be right back with music.
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0: Good night. In a surprising move, President Trump has ordered the Pentagon to reduce joint military exercises with South Korea. He justified this decision by claiming that South Korea had not contributed to the denuclearization efforts in Iran, while pointing to his rapport with North Korean leader Kim Jong-un as a fact. This decision raises significant concerns for regional security, particularly given that annual joint drills have long been a cornerstone of U.S.-South Korea defense strategy. The cancellation of these exercises could embolden North Korea, which has already conducted over 90 missile tests this year alone, and creates a precarious environment for negotiations in an ever-evolving geopolitical landscape. Trump's decision to scale back military exercises with South Korea not only affects regional security, but also sends a message to allies about U.S. commitment. With North Korea's missile tests increasing, experts warn this could lead to a destabilization of the Korean Peninsula, as North Korea may interpret this as a sign of weakness. Additionally, this shift could strain U.S.-South Korea relations, potentially impacting future defense agreements and cooperation in the Indo-Pacific region. The reduction in military exercises could also impact the readiness of U.S. and South Korean forces, as these drills are crucial for maintaining operational effectiveness. Moreover, defense analysts suggest that this change might embolden North Korea to pursue more aggressive military capabilities, especially as the regime seeks to assert its influence in the region. This development puts pressure on South Korean President Yoon Suk-yeol, who must navigate increasing tensions while ensuring national security and maintaining strong ties with the United States. The implications of Trump's decision to reduce military exercises with South Korea are far-reaching, as they challenge regional stability and U.S. alliances. The evolving situation demands close attention to how it influences security dynamics on the Korean Peninsula. That's all for now. We'll be right back with music.
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0: Good night, Las Vegas. Currently, the temperature is a warm 88 degrees with clear skies and a light breeze from the southwest at 5 miles per hour. Tomorrow, expect a high of 95 and a low of 72, so stay hydrated and enjoy the sunshine. That wraps up our weather update for tonight. Stay cool and safe out there, Las Vegas. We'll be right back with some great music to keep your evening lively.
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0: Good night, Las Vegas. Currently, the temperature is a warm 88 degrees with clear skies and a light breeze from the southwest at 5 miles per hour. Tomorrow, expect a high of 95 and a low of 72, so stay hydrated and enjoy the sunshine. That wraps up our weather update for tonight. Stay cool and safe out there, Las Vegas. We'll be right back with some great music to keep your evening lively.
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Good night. 1. Las Vegas is currently sitting at a warm 95 degrees with clear skies. Winds are light at 5 miles per hour.

0: Good night. 1. Las Vegas is currently sitting at a warm 95 degrees with clear skies. Winds are light at 5 miles per hour. Tomorrow, expect a high of 99 and a low of 75, keeping those summer vibes rolling strong. Stay cool out there. That's all for now on the weather front. Stay hydrated, keep those fans on, and enjoy the evening. We'll be right back with your favorite tunes to keep the energy up.
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0: Good night. Currently in Las Vegas, the temperature is a warm 95 degrees with clear skies and a light breeze coming in at 5 miles per hour. Tomorrow, expect a high of 98 degrees and a low of 75, perfect for those late summer nights. Stay cool and hydrated out there. That wraps up our weather update. Stay safe in the heat and keep enjoying those summer nights. We'll be right back with music to keep you grooving.
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1: Good night. Currently in Las Vegas, the temperature is a warm 95 degrees with clear skies and a light breeze coming in at 5 miles per hour. Tomorrow, expect a high of 98 degrees and a low of 75, perfect for those late summer nights. Stay cool and hydrated out there. That wraps up our weather update. Stay safe in the heat and keep enjoying those summer nights. 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

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It's a sport. 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

0: Good night. As wildfires escalate across the western United States, states like California and Oregon are facing challenges in implementing fire protection regulations. While homeowners can take measures like managing flammable plants and using fire-resistant materials, legislation is stalling. California's SB 274 proposal, aimed at mandatory fire-resistant landscaping, is still under review. The consequences of inaction are dire. Last year alone, wildfires in California burned over 4 million acres, impacting thousands of homes and lives, highlighting the urgent need for comprehensive fire safety measures. The situation is becoming increasingly critical as climate change intensifies wildfire seasons, with experts predicting longer and more destructive fires. This year, the National Interagency Fire Center reported that approximately 6.5 million acres have already burned across the U.S., a staggering increase compared to previous years. Without robust legislation and proactive community engagement, both lives and properties will continue to be at risk, forcing residents to confront the harsh realities of living in fire-prone areas. Recent statistics show that wildfires have not only increased in frequency, but also in severity. The Insurance Information Institute reported that, in 2022, wildfire-related losses reached nearly $10 billion, underscoring the economic impact on affected communities. As states scramble to implement regulations, the urgency for innovative fire management strategies, such as controlled burns and enhanced early warning systems, cannot be overstated. These could be game changers in minimizing future destruction. As wildfires continue to threaten lives and properties, the call for effective legislation and innovative management strategies grows louder. Communities need to adapt and prepare for the increasing danger posed by these fires. That's all for now. Stay safe and tuned in for more news and music coming up next.
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0: Good night. As wildfires escalate across the western United States, states like California and Oregon are facing challenges in implementing fire protection regulations. While homeowners can take measures like managing flammable plants and using fire-resistant materials, legislation is stalling. California's SB 274 proposal, aimed at mandatory fire-resistant landscaping, is still under review. The consequences of inaction are dire. Last year alone, wildfires in California burned over 4 million acres, impacting thousands of homes and lives, highlighting the urgent need for comprehensive fire safety measures. The situation is becoming increasingly critical as climate change intensifies wildfire seasons, with experts predicting longer and more destructive fires. This year, the National Interagency Fire Center reported that approximately 6.5 million acres have already burned across the U.S., a staggering increase compared to previous years. Without robust legislation and proactive community engagement, both lives and properties will continue to be at risk, forcing residents to confront the harsh realities of living in fire-prone areas. Recent statistics show that wildfires have not only increased in frequency, but also in severity. The Insurance Information Institute reported that, in 2022, wildfire-related losses reached nearly $10 billion, underscoring the economic impact on affected communities. As states scramble to implement regulations, the urgency for innovative fire management strategies, such as controlled burns and enhanced early warning systems, cannot be overstated. These could be game changers in minimizing future destruction. As wildfires continue to threaten lives and properties, the call for effective legislation and innovative management strategies grows louder. Communities need to adapt and prepare for the increasing danger posed by these fires. That's all for now. Stay safe and tuned in for more news and music coming up next.
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0: Good night. In Las Vegas, the current temperature is 95 degrees, with clear skies, and a light breeze from the northwest at 5 miles per hour. Tomorrow, expect a high of 98 and a low of 74, perfect for those evening plans under the stars. That's all for now on the weather front. 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

0: Good night. In Las Vegas, the current temperature is 95 degrees, with clear skies, and a light breeze from the northwest at 5 miles per hour. Tomorrow, expect a high of 98 and a low of 74, perfect for those evening plans under the stars. That's all for now on the weather front. Stay hydrated and enjoy your evening plans. Coming up next, we've got some great music lined up for you.
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0: Good night. Recent developments in Indiana and New Hampshire have prohibited the use of student IDs for voting, impacting millions of young voters. These measures, led by Republican lawmakers, are part of a broader trend seen across 26 states, making voting more challenging for younger demographics, as they account for only 50% turnout in elections. Lawsuits are already emerging, with organizations like the American Civil Liberties Union stepping up to combat these restrictions, asserting that these laws disproportionately affect students. Critics argue that limiting acceptable IDs for voting is a direct assault on democratic participation in an age group that is already underrepresented at the polls. The legal battles over these voter ID laws could set significant precedents for future elections and the rights of young voters. As student turnout remains crucial for many election outcomes, organizations like the ACLU are mobilizing quickly, indicating a potentially prolonged fight. Moreover, with midterm elections approaching, the effects of these restrictions could be felt immediately, making voter engagement initiatives more essential than ever. The pushback against voter ID laws in states like Indiana and New Hampshire underscores a growing mobilization among young voters who are increasingly aware of their electoral power. Recent surveys show that 70% of college students believe these laws are designed to suppress their vote, highlighting a critical disconnect between lawmakers and the younger electorate. As organizations ramp up efforts to educate and engage students ahead of the midterms, the potential for a significant shift in voter turnout could reshape the political landscape across the nation. This wave of legal challenges against voter ID laws reflects a growing awareness and mobilization among young voters, setting the stage for a pivotal midterm election. As organizations work tirelessly to ensure students know their voting rights and can access the polls, we're sure to see a heated political landscape. That's all for now. Stick around for more great music coming up next.
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0: Good night. Recent developments in Indiana and New Hampshire have prohibited the use of student IDs for voting, impacting millions of young voters. These measures, led by Republican lawmakers, are part of a broader trend seen across 26 states, making voting more challenging for younger demographics, as they account for only 50% turnout in elections. Lawsuits are already emerging, with organizations like the American Civil Liberties Union stepping up to combat these restrictions, asserting that these laws disproportionately affect students. Critics argue that limiting acceptable IDs for voting is a direct assault on democratic participation in an age group that is already underrepresented at the polls. The legal battles over these voter ID laws could set significant precedents for future elections and the rights of young voters. As student turnout remains crucial for many election outcomes, organizations like the ACLU are mobilizing quickly, indicating a potentially prolonged fight. Moreover, with midterm elections approaching, the effects of these restrictions could be felt immediately, making voter engagement initiatives more essential than ever. The pushback against voter ID laws in states like Indiana and New Hampshire underscores a growing mobilization among young voters who are increasingly aware of their electoral power. Recent surveys show that 70% of college students believe these laws are designed to suppress their vote, highlighting a critical disconnect between lawmakers and the younger electorate. As organizations ramp up efforts to educate and engage students ahead of the midterms, the potential for a significant shift in voter turnout could reshape the political landscape across the nation. This wave of legal challenges against voter ID laws reflects a growing awareness and mobilization among young voters, setting the stage for a pivotal midterm election. As organizations work tirelessly to ensure students know their voting rights and can access the polls, we're sure to see a heated political landscape. That's all for now. Stick around for more great music coming up next.
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0: Good night. Hayden Panettiere, the talented actress known for her roles in Heroes in Nashville, has tragically passed away at the age of 36. Starting her career as a child actor at just 11 months old, she captivated audiences as Juliet Barnes, showcasing her vocal talent alongside her acting skills in the hit country music drama. Her untimely death reflects the immense pressures faced by young stars in Hollywood, leaving a profound impact on fans and the industry alike. Hayden Panettiere's passing is a stark reminder of the challenges faced by young entertainers who often juggle immense personal and professional pressures. Her legacy extends beyond her roles. She was also a vocal advocate for mental health awareness, which further highlights the need for support systems for those in the spotlight. As we remember her contributions, it's crucial to reflect on how the industry can better protect and nurture its talents, ensuring that no other star faces such tragic circumstance. Hayden Panettiere's death underscores the urgent need for Hollywood to implement comprehensive mental health resources for performers. With nearly 80% of actors reporting high levels of anxiety and depression, the industry's culture often prioritizes fame over the well-being of its stars, pushing many into dangerous territory. It's essential for studios to actively promote wellness initiatives and foster an environment where young talent can thrive without sacrificing their mental health. Hayden Panettiere's legacy serves as a crucial catalyst for change in the entertainment industry, highlighting the need for mental health resources and support for young stars. Her contributions will not be forgotten, and it's vital for Hollywood to learn from this tragedy. That's all for now. We'll be right back with music.
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0: Good night. Hayden Panettiere, the talented actress known for her roles in Heroes in Nashville, has tragically passed away at the age of 36. Starting her career as a child actor at just 11 months old, she captivated audiences as Juliet Barnes, showcasing her vocal talent alongside her acting skills in the hit country music drama. Her untimely death reflects the immense pressures faced by young stars in Hollywood, leaving a profound impact on fans and the industry alike. Hayden Panettiere's passing is a stark reminder of the challenges faced by young entertainers who often juggle immense personal and professional pressures. Her legacy extends beyond her roles. She was also a vocal advocate for mental health awareness, which further highlights the need for support systems for those in the spotlight. As we remember her contributions, it's crucial to reflect on how the industry can better protect and nurture its talents, ensuring that no other star faces such tragic circumstances. Hayden Panettiere's death underscores the urgent need for Hollywood to implement comprehensive mental health resources for performers. With nearly 80% of actors reporting high levels of anxiety and depression, the industry's culture often prioritizes fame over the well-being of its stars, pushing many into dangerous territory. It's essential for studios to actively promote wellness initiatives and foster an environment where young talent can thrive without sacrificing their mental health. Hayden Panettiere's legacy serves as a crucial catalyst for change in the entertainment industry, highlighting the need for mental health resources and support for young stars. Her contributions will not be forgotten, and it's vital for Hollywood to learn from this tragedy. That's all for now. We'll be right back with music.
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0: Good night. Las Vegas is currently sitting at 85 degrees, with clear skies and a light breeze from the southeast at 5 miles per hour. Tomorrow's forecast expects a high of 95 degrees and a low of 76, so keep those sunglasses handy. That wraps up our weather update. Stay cool out there, and we'll be right back with some great music to keep your spirits high.
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0: Good night. Las Vegas is currently sitting at 85 degrees, with clear skies and a light breeze from the southeast at 5 miles per hour. Tomorrow's forecast expects a high of 95 degrees and a low of 76, so keep those sunglasses handy. That wraps up our weather update. Stay cool out there, and we'll be right back with some great music to keep your spirits high.
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0: Good night. Las Vegas is currently sitting at 85 degrees, with clear skies and a light breeze from the southeast at 5 miles per hour. Tomorrow's forecast expects a high of 95 degrees and a low of 76, so keep those sunglasses handy. That wraps up our weather update. Stay cool out there, and we'll be right back with some great music to keep your spirits high.
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0: Good night, everyone. The USS Washington is en route to the Middle East to relieve the USS Lincoln, which has been facing challenging conditions as tensions escalate in the region. Meanwhile, Jared Kushner is preparing for a critical meeting with Israeli Prime Minister Benjamin Netanyahu to advance discussions on Gaza, with hopes of achieving a breakthrough in the ongoing conflict. With Kushner's previous role in the Trump administration and Netanyahu's long-standing leadership, this meeting could be a pivotal moment in shaping the future of Israeli-Palestinian relations. The deployment of the USS Washington signifies a heightened military readiness amid rising tensions, highlighting the U.S. commitment to stability in the region. Kushner's involvement could also bring a new diplomatic approach, given his extensive experience and relationships in the area, which may sway Netanyahu's strategy. This meeting could set the stage for significant shifts in both military and diplomatic dynamics, especially with international eyes closely watching the outcomes. The arrival of the USS Washington underscores the U.S. military strategy to assert presence and deter potential aggressions, especially with Iran's involvement in regional conflicts. Kushner's negotiations could also impact U.S. aid to Israel, particularly as Congress debates funding amidst rising tensions and humanitarian concerns in Gaza. Any agreements that emerge from this meeting may not only influence Israeli-Palestinian relations, but could also reshape broader alliances in the Middle East, affecting countries like Egypt and Jordan. The developments with the USS Washington and Jared Kushner's meeting with Netanyahu mark critical moments in both military readiness and diplomatic efforts in the Middle East. The potential outcomes could reshape alliances and strategies in the region, making it essential to monitor closely. We'll be right back with music to keep you energized for your night ahead.
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0: Good night. Las Vegas is currently sizzling at 96 degrees, with clear skies. A light breeze is blowing from the northeast at 8 miles per hour. Tomorrow, expect a high of 97 and a low of 75. Perfect for those evening strolls. Stay cool out there. That wraps up our weather update for tonight. Stay hydrated and enjoy those warm evenings. We'll be right back with some great music to keep the vibes flowing.
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0: Good night. Las Vegas is currently sizzling at 96 degrees, with clear skies. A light breeze is blowing from the northeast at 8 miles per hour. Tomorrow, expect a high of 97 and a low of 75. Perfect for those evening strolls. Stay cool out there. That wraps up our weather update for tonight. Stay hydrated and enjoy those warm evenings. We'll be right back with some great music to keep the vibes flowing.
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0: Good night. Las Vegas is currently sizzling at 96 degrees, with clear skies. A light breeze is blowing from the northeast at 8 miles per hour. Tomorrow, expect a high of 97 and a low of 75. Perfect for those evening strolls. Stay cool out there. That wraps up our weather update for tonight. Stay hydrated and enjoy those warm evenings. We'll be right back with some great music to keep the vibes flowing.
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0: Good morning. Right now in Las Vegas, we're sitting at 95 degrees under clear skies with gentle breezes from the northeast at 8 miles per hour. Tomorrow's forecast shows a high of 97 and a low of 75, so make sure to stay hydrated and enjoy the sunshine. That's all for now on today's weather update. Stay cool and safe in this heat. We'll be right back with music to brighten your day.
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0: Good morning. New bans in Indiana and New Hampshire are raising alarms among advocates as these states have prohibited the use of student IDs for voting. This decision has led to lawsuits filed by organizations like the American Civil Liberties Union, which argues that these measures disproportionately impact younger voters, those aged 18 to 24, who historically have the lowest turnout rates at around 50% in the last election cycle. With the upcoming 2026 elections just around the corner, the potential disenfranchisement of younger voters could have significant consequences on crucial races, especially in swing states where every vote counts. The debate surrounding these laws underscores the ongoing tension between access to democracy and regulatory measures that can complicate the voting process, particularly for college students managing busy schedules and financial constraints. The situation in Indiana and New Hampshire highlights a growing trend as more states explore restrictive voting laws that can impede access for young voters. This demographic is not only vital for shaping elections, but also holds progressive views on key issues like climate change and student debt. As the legal battles unfold, the implications could extend beyond just voting rights, impacting civic engagement and the political landscape for years to come. These recent voting law changes in Indiana and New Hampshire could set a precedent that influences other states considering similar measures. With the potential for a ripple effect, advocates worry that if these laws gain traction, they might embolden lawmakers in states like Florida and Texas, where youth turnout is already a concern. The stakes are high. If younger voters feel systematically excluded from the electoral process, their engagement in future elections could plummet, leading to a long-term shift in political dynamics across the country. The restrictive voting laws in Indiana and New Hampshire are not just isolated incidents. They represent a broader trend that could significantly impact young voter turnout nationwide. As we move closer to the 2026 elections, the implications of these legal battles will be closely watched. That's all for now. We'll be right back with music.
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0: Good morning. New bans in Indiana and New Hampshire are raising alarms among advocates, as these states have prohibited the use of student IDs for voting. This decision has led to lawsuits filed by organizations like the American Civil Liberties Union, which argues that these measures disproportionately impact younger voters, those aged 18 to 24, who historically have the lowest turnout rates, at around 50% in the last election cycle. With the upcoming 2026 elections just around the corner, the potential disenfranchisement of younger voters could have significant consequences on crucial races, especially in swing states where every vote counts. The debate surrounding these laws underscores the ongoing tension between access to democracy and regulatory measures that can complicate the voting process, particularly for college students managing busy schedules and financial constraints. The situation in Indiana and New Hampshire highlights a growing trend as more states explore restrictive voting laws that can impede access for young voters. This demographic is not only vital for shaping elections, but also holds progressive views on key issues like climate change and student debt. As the legal battles unfold, the implications could extend beyond just voting rights, impacting civic engagement and the political landscape for years to come. These recent voting law changes in Indiana and New Hampshire could set a precedent that influences other states considering similar measures. With the potential for a ripple effect, advocates worry that if these laws gain traction, they might embolden lawmakers in states like Florida and Texas, where youth turnout is already a concern. The stakes are high. If younger voters feel systematically excluded from the electoral process, their engagement in future elections could plummet, leading to a long-term shift in political dynamics across the country. The restrictive voting laws in Indiana and New Hampshire are not just isolated incidents. They represent a broader trend that could significantly impact young voter turnout nationwide. As we move closer to the 2026 elections, the implications of these legal battles will be closely watched. That's all for now. We'll be right back with music.
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0: Good morning. Currently, Las Vegas is sitting at 92 degrees, with clear skies and a light breeze from the northwest at 5 mph. Tomorrow, expect a high of 94 degrees and a low of 75 degrees, perfect for those evening strolls. Stay tuned for more updates throughout the day. That's all for now on the weather front. We'll be right back with your favorite hits and more updates from around the city. 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

0: Good morning. Currently, Las Vegas is sitting at 92 degrees, with clear skies and a light breeze from the northwest at 5 nph. Tomorrow, expect a high of 94 degrees and a low of 75 degrees, perfect for those evening strolls. Stay tuned for more updates throughout the day. That's all for now on the weather front. We'll be right back with your favorite hits and more updates from around the city. 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

0: Good afternoon. Currently in Las Vegas, it's a warm 97 degrees Fahrenheit under mostly sunny skies, with a gentle breeze coming in at 10 miles per hour. Tomorrow, expect a high of 100 degrees and a low of 76, so stay hydrated and enjoy the sunshine. That's a wrap on today's weather update. Stay cool out there and keep enjoying the beautiful sunshine. We'll be right back with your favorite tunes.
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0: Good afternoon. Currently in Las Vegas, it's a warm 97 degrees Fahrenheit under mostly sunny skies, with a gentle breeze coming in at 10 miles per hour. Tomorrow, expect a high of 100 degrees and a low of 76, so stay hydrated and enjoy the sunshine. That's a wrap on today's weather update. Stay cool out there and keep enjoying the beautiful sunshine. We'll be right back with your favorite tunes.
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Racquetball is designed for men and women to compete together, equally, safely, and competitively. 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

0: Good afternoon. Currently, Las Vegas is sitting at a steamy 102 degrees, with clear skies and a light breeze at 8 miles per hour. Tonight, expect a low of 85 degrees, and tomorrow's high will reach 105 with similar sunny conditions. Stay cool out there, folks. That wraps up your weather update for today. Stay hydrated and take care of each other in this heat. We'll be right back with some great music to keep your spirits high.
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0: Good afternoon. Currently, Las Vegas is sitting at a steamy 102 degrees, with clear skies and a light breeze at 8 miles per hour. Tonight, expect a low of 85 degrees, and tomorrow's high will reach 105 with similar sunny conditions. Stay cool out there, folks. That wraps up your weather update for today. Stay hydrated and take care of each other in this heat. We'll be right back with some great music to keep your spirits high.
1: Some sports are loud. Some are fast. Some are physical. Racquetball is different. No contact. 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Born international. 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

0: Good afternoon. Currently, Las Vegas is sitting at a steamy 102 degrees, with clear skies and a light breeze at 8 miles per hour. Tonight, expect a low of 85 degrees, and tomorrow's high will reach 105 with similar sunny conditions. Stay cool out there, folks. That wraps up your weather update for today. Stay hydrated and take care of each other in this heat. We'll be right back with some great music to keep your spirits high.
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0: Good afternoon. Las Vegas is currently sitting at a warm 102 degrees, with clear skies and a light breeze from the southeast at 5 miles per hour. Tomorrow, expect a high of 104 and a low of 81, so stay hydrated and enjoy the sun. That's all for now on the weather front. Stay cool out there and we'll be right back with some great music to keep your spirits high.
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0: Good afternoon. Las Vegas is currently sitting at a warm 102 degrees, with clear skies and a light breeze from the southeast at 5 miles per hour. Tomorrow, expect a high of 104 and a low of 81, so stay hydrated and enjoy the sun. That's all for now on the weather front. Stay cool out there and we'll be right back with some great music to keep your spirits high.
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0: Good afternoon. Democrat Rep. Jimmy Gomez is under investigation for sexual misconduct allegations, admitting to personal mistakes outside his marriage while asserting that his actions were consensual and did not breach House ethics rule. The spotlight is on Gomez as calls for accountability grow, especially following similar high-profile cases in Hollywood, like the fallout from the #MeToo movement, where figures like Harvey Weinstein faced serious consequences. This investigation could have significant implications for both Gomez's political career and the ongoing discourse about consent and ethics in public service. The situation surrounding Rep. Jimmy Gomez isn't just about personal mistakes. It underscores a critical shift in how society and politics handle allegations of misconduct. As we have seen with other high-profile cases, the demand for transparency and accountability is no longer just a legal obligation, but a societal expectation. This investigation could set a precedent for how future cases involving elected officials are treated, especially as public trust continues to hang in the balance. The scrutiny on Rep. Jimmy Gomez reflects a broader trend where public figures are increasingly held to higher standards of behavior, especially within political realms. This case may catalyze legislators to advocate for more explicit ethical guidelines regarding personal conduct, particularly around consent and workplace relationships. As constituents demand more integrity from their elected officials, this investigation could reshape the landscape of political accountability for years to come. The investigation into Rep. Jimmy Gomez not only highlights the necessity for ethical clarity, but also reinforces the public's demand for accountability in politics. As this unfolds, we may witness a significant shift in how misconduct allegations are addressed moving forward. That's all for now. We'll be right back with music to lift your spirits.
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0: Good afternoon. Democrat Rep. Jimmy Gomez is under investigation for sexual misconduct allegations, admitting to personal mistakes outside his marriage while asserting that his actions were consensual and did not breach house ethics rule. The spotlight is on Gomez as calls for accountability grow, especially following similar high-profile cases in Hollywood, like the fallout from the #MeToo movement, where figures like Harvey Weinstein faced serious consequences. This investigation could have significant implications for both Gomez's political career and the ongoing discourse about consent and ethics in public service. The situation surrounding Rep. Jimmy Gomez isn't just about personal mistakes. It underscores a critical shift in how society and politics handle allegations of misconduct. As we have seen with other high-profile cases, the demand for transparency and accountability is no longer just a legal obligation, but a societal expectation. This investigation could set a precedent for how future cases involving elected officials are treated, especially as public trust continues to hang in the balance. The scrutiny on Rep. Jimmy Gomez reflects a broader trend where public figures are increasingly held to higher standards of behavior, especially within political realms. This case may catalyze legislators to advocate for more explicit ethical guidelines regarding personal conduct, particularly around consent and workplace relationships. As constituents demand more integrity from their elected officials, this investigation could reshape the landscape of political accountability for years to come. The investigation into Rep. Jimmy Gomez not only highlights the necessity for ethical clarity, but also reinforces the public's demand for accountability in politics. As this unfolds, we may witness a significant shift in how misconduct allegations are addressed moving forward. That's all for now. We'll be right back with music to lift your spirits.
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0: Good afternoon. Democratic Senator Mark Kelly of Arizona is raising alarms about the living conditions aboard the USS Abraham Lincoln, stating that sailors are struggling to meet their basic needs. In an interview with NPR's Sasha Pfeiffer, Kelly emphasized the urgency of investigating the treatment of these service members, citing reports of insufficient food, inadequate medical care, and lack of proper sanitation. This situation not only raises questions about military oversight, but also reflects the broader issues of veteran care in the current political landscape. Senator Mark Kelly's calls for action highlight a troubling trend in military readiness and personnel welfare. The USS Abraham Lincoln situation underscores a systemic issue, reflecting a potential neglect of service members' well-being that could have long-term impacts on morale and recruitment. As these concerns gain traction, they could prompt a broader investigation into how the military allocates resources for its personnel, ultimately affecting national security. This situation aboard the USS Abraham Lincoln is part of a larger pattern seen in various military branches, where budget cuts and resource mismanagement have led to deteriorating living conditions for servicemen. The implications of Senator Kelly's concerns could extend beyond just the Navy, potentially igniting a larger debate in Congress regarding military funding priorities and personnel support. If these issues aren't addressed swiftly, we might see a decline in enlistment rates, impacting military readiness at a critical time for national defense. The alarming conditions aboard the USS Abraham Lincoln are a wake-up call for military oversight and resource allocation. As Senator Kelly continues to advocate for change, it's essential to keep a close eye on how the situation evolves and its potential ripple effects on military policy. That's all for now. We'll be right back with music.
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0: Good afternoon. Democratic Senator Mark Kelly of Arizona is raising alarms about the living conditions aboard the USS Abraham Lincoln, stating that sailors are struggling to meet their basic needs. In an interview with NPR's Sasha Pfeiffer, Kelly emphasized the urgency of investigating the treatment of these service members, citing reports of insufficient food, inadequate medical care, and lack of proper sanitation. This situation not only raises questions about military oversight, but also reflects the broader issues of veteran care in the current political landscape. Senator Mark Kelly's calls for action highlight a troubling trend in military readiness and personnel welfare. The USS Abraham Lincoln situation underscores a systemic issue, reflecting a potential neglect of service members' well-being that could have long-term impacts on morale and recruitment. As these concerns gain traction, they could prompt a broader investigation into how the military allocates resources for its personnel, ultimately affecting national security. This situation aboard the USS Abraham Lincoln is part of a larger pattern seen in various military branches, where budget cuts and resource mismanagement have led to deteriorating living conditions for service members. The implications of Senator Kelly's concerns could extend beyond just the Navy, potentially igniting a larger debate in Congress regarding military funding priorities and personnel support. If these issues aren't addressed swiftly, we might see a decline in enlistment rates, impacting military readiness at a critical time for national defense. The alarming conditions aboard the USS Abraham Lincoln are a wake-up call for military oversight and resource allocation. As Senator Kelly continues to advocate for change, it's essential to keep a close eye on how this situation evolves and its potential ripple effects on military policy. That's all for now. We'll be right back with music.
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0: Good afternoon. Currently, Las Vegas is enjoying a warm 97 degrees, with clear skies and a light breeze from the northwest at 10 miles per hour. Tomorrow, expect a high of 99 and a low of 78, so plan accordingly for the heat as we dive into the week. Stay hydrated out there. That's all for now on the weather front. We'll be right back with some great music to keep your day going strong. Stay tuned.
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0: Good afternoon. Former federal prosecutor Erin McLaughlin is suing the Department of Justice for what she claims was an unlawful and retaliatory firing earlier this year. McLaughlin, known for her high-profile case against anti-abortion activists tied to the 2019 Planned Parenthood protests, argues that her dismissal was politically motivated, reflecting a troubling pattern within the DOJ. With the ongoing cultural debates surrounding abortion rights and the legal landscape shifting since the overturning of Roe v. Wade, this case could shine a light on the intersection of politics and justice. If successful, McLaughlin's lawsuit may open the door to more scrutiny of how political affiliations influence prosecutorial decisions, potentially impacting cases nationwide. The implications of McLaughlin's lawsuit extend beyond her personal case. They could reshape how internal DOJ decisions are viewed in the context of political pressure. This case also highlights the broader concerns surrounding the integrity of federal agencies amidst increasing polarization in the U.S. legal system. As more individuals within these organizations come forward, it could lead to a wave of similar lawsuits, fundamentally challenging the status quo of political influence in law enforcement. McLaughlin's lawsuit could also set a crucial precedent for whistleblowers in the federal system, signaling that retribution for political beliefs may not be tolerated. If her claims resonate with juries, it may embolden other legal professionals to speak out against what they perceive as unethical practices within the DOJ. The outcome of this case could ignite a significant cultural shift, reflecting the growing demand for accountability and transparency in government institutions. McLaughlin's case is a pivotal moment that could redefine the dynamics of political pressure within federal law enforcement and inspire others to challenge perceived injustices. The outcome could resonate far beyond the courtroom, influencing the broader narrative around accountability in government. That's all for now. Stay tuned for more updates and music coming up next.
1: Great sports evolve. Racquetball removes unnecessary impact and adds something rare, balance. Men and women competing together. Skill over strength. Thinking over hitting. Racquetball is competition, refined.

0: Good afternoon. Former federal prosecutor Erin McLaughlin is suing the Department of Justice for what she claims was an unlawful and retaliatory firing earlier this year. McLaughlin, known for her high-profile case against anti-abortion activists tied to the 2019 Planned Parenthood protests, argues that her dismissal was politically motivated, reflecting a troubling pattern within the DOJ. With the ongoing cultural debates surrounding abortion rights and the legal landscape shifting since the overturning of Roe v. Wade, this case could shine a light on the intersection of politics and justice. If successful, McLaughlin's lawsuit may open the door to more scrutiny of how political affiliations influence prosecutorial decisions, potentially impacting cases nationwide. The implications of McLaughlin's lawsuit extend beyond her personal case. They could reshape how internal DOJ decisions are viewed in the context of political pressure. This case also highlights the broader concerns surrounding the integrity of federal agencies amidst increasing polarization in the U.S. legal system. As more individuals within these organizations come forward, it could lead to a wave of similar lawsuits, fundamentally challenging the status quo of political influence in law enforcement. McLaughlin's lawsuit could also set a crucial precedent for whistleblowers in the federal system, signaling that retribution for political beliefs may not be tolerated. If her claims resonate with juries, it may embolden other legal professionals to speak out against what they perceive as unethical practices within the DOJ. The outcome of this case could ignite a significant cultural shift, reflecting the growing demand for accountability and transparency in government institutions. McLaughlin's case is a pivotal moment that could redefine the dynamics of political pressure within federal law enforcement and inspire others to challenge perceived injustices. The outcome could resonate far beyond the courtroom, influencing the broader narrative around accountability in government. That's all for now. Stay tuned for more updates and music coming up next.
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0: Good afternoon. Las Vegas is experiencing a warm day, with a current temperature of 95 degrees and clear skies. Winds are blowing at 10 miles per hour, providing some relief from the heat. Tomorrow's forecast shows a high of 97 degrees and a low of 76 degrees, so stay hydrated and enjoy the sunshine. That's all for now on the weather front. Stay cool and hydrated, and we'll be right back with some great music to keep you energized throughout the day.
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0: Good afternoon. Las Vegas is experiencing a warm day, with a current temperature of 95 degrees and clear skies. Winds are blowing at 10 miles per hour, providing some relief from the heat. Tomorrow's forecast shows a high of 97 degrees and a low of 76 degrees, so stay hydrated and enjoy the sunshine. That's all for now on the weather front. Stay cool and hydrated, and we'll be right back with some great music to keep you energized throughout the day.
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0: Good afternoon. Las Vegas is experiencing a warm day, with a current temperature of 95 degrees and clear skies. Winds are blowing at 10 miles per hour, providing some relief from the heat. Tomorrow's forecast shows a high of 97 degrees and a low of 76 degrees, so stay hydrated and enjoy the sunshine. That's all for now on the weather front. Stay cool and hydrated, and we'll be right back with some great music to keep you energized throughout the day.
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0: Good afternoon. A federal court decision in Texas has led to a significant lapse in part of the National Firearms Act, impacting regulations around certain firearms. This ruling, made by Judge Reed O'Connor, affects weapons classified as destructive devices, allowing more access to items like grenade launchers and silencers, which could change the landscape of gun ownership in the U.S. The implications are profound, not just for gun enthusiasts, but for entertainment as well. Shows like The Punisher or movies like John Wick may reflect an increasingly permissive culture surrounding firearms. With the potential for a surge in these weapons in civilian hands, communities and lawmakers will need to brace for the consequences. The ruling has already sparked a fierce debate among lawmakers, with some advocating for immediate legislative action to restore stricter regulation. In Texas alone, state representatives like Michelle Beckley have voiced concerns over public safety, suggesting that the potential for increased gun violence might outweigh any perceived benefits of access to these weapons. As we move forward, communities will likely see a push for local ordinances to combat this shift, setting the stage for a complex legal and social battle over gun rights versus public safety. The ripple effect of this ruling extends beyond immediate legal ramifications, influencing gun culture and public perception nationwide. As communities grapple with the potential for increased access to destructive devices, the firearms industry may see an uptick in sales, leading to further polarization on the issue. Additionally, gun control advocates are mobilizing, preparing to leverage public opinion and grassroots efforts to push for reforms at both state and federal levels, creating a battleground that could shape gun legislation for years to come. This ruling is poised to reshape the national dialogue on firearms, with both advocates and opponents gearing up for a heated clash. As we navigate these complex issues, the potential impacts on legislation, community safety, and public sentiment will be crucial to watch. That's all for now. We'll be right back with music.
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0: Good afternoon. A federal court decision in Texas has led to a significant lapse in part of the National Firearms Act, impacting regulations around certain firearms. This ruling, made by Judge Reed O'Connor, affects weapons classified as destructive devices, allowing more access to items like grenade launchers and silencers, which could change the landscape of gun ownership in the U.S. The implications are profound, not just for gun enthusiasts, but for entertainment as well. Shows like The Punisher or movies like John Wick may reflect an increasingly permissive culture surrounding firearms. With the potential for a surge in these weapons in civilian hands, communities and lawmakers will need to brace for the consequences. The ruling has already sparked a fierce debate among lawmakers, with some advocating for immediate legislative action to restore stricter regulation. In Texas alone, state representatives like Michelle Beckley have voiced concerns over public safety, suggesting that the potential for increased gun violence might outweigh any perceived benefits of access to these weapons. As we move forward, communities will likely see a push for local ordinances to combat this shift, setting the stage for a complex legal and social battle over gun rights versus public safety. The ripple effect of this ruling extends beyond immediate legal ramifications, influencing gun culture and public perception nationwide. As communities grapple with the potential for increased access to destructive devices, the firearms industry may see an uptick in sales, leading to further polarization on the issue. Additionally, gun control advocates are mobilizing, preparing to leverage public opinion and grassroots efforts to push for reforms at both state and federal levels, creating a battleground that could shape gun legislation for years to come. This ruling is poised to reshape the national dialogue on firearms, with both advocates and opponents gearing up for a heated clash. As we navigate these complex issues, the potential impacts on legislation, community safety, and public sentiment will be crucial to watch. That's all for now. We'll be right back with music.
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0: Good afternoon. Las Vegas is currently basking in a warm 102 degrees, with clear skies and bright sunshine. Winds are light at 5 miles per hour, making it a perfect day to enjoy outdoor activities. Tomorrow, expect a high of 104 and a low of 81, so stay hydrated. That's all for now on the weather front. Stay cool and hydrated out there. We'll be right back with some great music to keep your spirits high.
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Good afternoon. Las Vegas is currently basking in a warm 102 degrees, with clear skies and bright sunshine. Winds are light at 5 miles per hour, making it a perfect day to enjoy outdoor activities. Tomorrow, expect a high of 104 and a low of 81, so stay hydrated. That's all for now on the weather front. Stay cool and hydrated out there. We'll be right back with some great music to keep your spirits high.

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